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down to Georgia, he was looking for a soul to steal. 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

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And that's saying something. 98.5 The River. You gonna eat the rest of that?

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0: Good morning, everybody. Happy Thursday already. My gosh, this week is flying by. Nice, another fall morning. October the 8th, it's National Fluffer Nutter Day. When's the last time you had a childhood sandwich of peanut butter and marshmallow? Yeah. Sounds good. A little cup of coffee with that. It's also National Hero today. Hero Day. Today honors the real-life heroes who inspire us to be the best person we can possibly be. So thank you to our heroes out there today. Chevy Chase, happy birthday, 83 today. Gosh, Paul Hogan. Haven't heard from that guy in a long time. Paul Hogan, Crocodile Dundee, 87 today. And tis the season for the Goosebumps. Goosebumps! R.L. Stein, author of the Goosebumps series, turns 83 today. So happy birthday to our birthday babies. Let's get after it. Faith No More, 98.5 The River. Good morning.

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15: Good morning and happy Thursday. A cool start this morning before daytime highs back into the low 80s. Plenty of sunshine before we see clear overnight skies tonight. And even warmer as we head towards the day on Friday. Those mid 80s back in the forecast before rain chances by the weekend. From WTWO, your local weather authority, I'm meteorologist Julia Prickett.
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little bit of Tush. 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Factoid has to do with Kentucky Fried Chicken, KFC. But at one time, did you know KFC had a sibling restaurant? Ah! Factoid coming up in just a few minutes here. Some Stones this morning. 98.5 The River.

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0: 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Yes. All right. Let's talk chicken or is it roast beef? Or is it both? Yeah, one time it was.
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0: All right, so did you know that KFC, Kentucky Fried Chicken, at one time had a sibling restaurant called Kentucky Roast Beef and Ham in the 1960s? I did not know. Sadly, it ended up closing within a few years after being unable to turn a profit, leading to its closure in 1970. So, yeah, folks wanted the chicken instead. And the rise of Arby's was founded in 1964 and was indeed a factor in the marketplace. But KFC says, hey, let's just stick to the chicken. Folks wanted the chicken. That's what KFC offered for you still to this day. As a matter of fact, the Colonel brought us the chicken. Recent reports say KFC has recently generated over $36.4 billion in total global sales. Was it this past year? I think so. Holy cow. Because why?
4: It's finger-licking good.
0: Yeah, so one time, Kentucky Roast Beef and Ham. No longer available. Thank you, KFC. There you go, your factoid today. Mr. Penny on the river. It was a beautiful

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4: Colts football, they have added veteran defensive end Carl Lawson to their practice squad. 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Lawson played in one game for the Ravens last season, has appeared in 90 games overall in his career. He was originally a fourth-round pick in 2017 of the Cincinnati Bengals. Colts, they are getting ready for a game coming up on Sunday as they travel to Pittsburgh to take on the Steelers. Pittsburgh, a 2.5-point favorite, over-under at 44.5. 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
19: 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And now the weather.
20: Good morning and happy Thursday. A cool start this morning before daytime highs back into the low 80s. Plenty of sunshine before we see clear overnight skies tonight. And even warmer as we head towards the day on Friday. Those mid 80s back in the forecast before rain chances by the weekend. From WTWO, your local weather authority, I'm meteorologist Julia Prickett.
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0: I wish you were here. You are here. If you are here this morning, good morning to you. 98.5 The River. Steck Show. Good morning, everybody. It's after 7 o'clock. How about a brain tease today? Something about our dogs, and I got one that really gets his nose into it.
1: Hey, think you're smart?
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0: All right, for the pet owners out there, and I've got three dogs. I got a cat, and one likes to stick his nose in this all the time. 39% of pet owners have scolded their dog for doing this, mainly in the kitchen. What is it? I'll give you the answer coming up in just a few minutes. What do you think it is? Aerosmith on The River.

0: Around here, we're like a loose cannon. But what comes around goes around. So think out of the box. Because when it comes to classic rock, we're the perfect storm. A diamond in the rough. So to speak. 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
12: Good morning and happy Thursday. A cool start this morning before daytime highs back into the low 80s. Plenty of sunshine before we see clear overnight skies tonight. And even warmer as we head towards the day on Friday. Those mid 80s back in the forecast before rain chances by the weekend. From WTWO, your local weather authority, I'm meteorologist Julia Prickett.
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0: 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Brain tease this morning. Here we go.
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0: All right, so for the pet owners out there, you know what I'm talking about. 39% of pet owners have scolded their dog for doing this, mainly in the kitchen. What is it? Probably because he can only reach it. Only one of them can reach it. He's my Cane Corso mix. His name's Waylon, and he likes to stick his nose into the garbage can. That's what we're looking for, digging their nose through the garbage. Get out of there right now, mister. Yes. You hear that lip flap. What are you doing in there? Foo Fighters this morning on the river.

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0: 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Gotcha. Just celebrated a birthday the other day. Turned 75, Mr. Indiana. Here's John Mellencamp, 98.5 The River.

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14: Good morning and happy Thursday. A cool start this morning before daytime highs back into the low 80s. Plenty of sunshine before we see clear overnight skies tonight. And even warmer as we head towards the day on Friday. Those mid 80s back in the forecast before rain chances by the weekend. From WTWO, your local weather authority, I'm meteorologist Julia Prickett.
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School's out. School's out. There you go, Mr. Cooper, everybody. Mr. Cooper, we need to see you at the principal's office here. Well, how many times old Alice got sent to the office? 98.5 The River. Steckman here. Hey, we got something going on this weekend. It's going to kick off things since we're into fall now. The Park County Covered Bridge Festival takes place the 9th, which is this Friday, runs through the 18th. It's headquartered at the Park County Courthouse lawn. It's in Rockville. Events spread across 10 unique festival communities. It's free admission, too. So don't get fooled in scams out there. There's an online ticket scam going on. There's no tickets for this. It's absolutely free. It runs daily, 9 a.m. to 6 p.m. at the main courthouse headquarters. Matter of fact, it highlights 31 historic covered bridges, over 2,000 vendors, local foods and arts and crafts, and you can be a part of it. So it's the Park County Covered Bridge Festival. Takes place going on, kicks off this Friday, the 9th through the 18th. So details at 98.5theriver.com. Oh, beautiful, this part of the year, this time of the year. Tom Petty this morning. Working on your dad joke. Hang with me.

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15: And now the weather.
16: Good morning and happy Thursday. A cool start this morning before daytime highs back into the low 80s. Plenty of sunshine before we see clear overnight skies tonight. And even warmer as we head towards the day on Friday. Those mid-80s back in the forecast before rain chances by the weekend. From WTWO, your local weather authority, I'm meteorologist Julia Prickett.
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0: Ring. All right, well, thank you for sending this in. Always take free jokes here. What did the big flower say to the tiny flower? 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Hey there, bud. Hey there, bud. There you go. Hey there. Hey there, bud. Oh, that's a funny. That's a funny. Dio, Ronnie James. And Holy Diver this morning. 98.5 The River.

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0: rambling on. There's some Zeppelin. We got a double shot of that tonight. Yes, Stairway to Seven is what we call it, just before 7 o'clock. Two back-to-back Zeppelin classics for you right here with 98.5 The River. So tune in tonight for that. Yes. Did I mention it's a Thursday? Hey, happy Thursday.
1: Yes.
0: Got you on the old Steck Show this morning. Soundgarden. It's on the river.

0: what lyrics come next. You know what drum riff comes next. You may even know what solo comes next. Welcome to the Club of Classic Rock. 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
12: Weather.
13: And now the weather.
14: Good morning and happy Thursday. A cool start this morning before daytime highs back into the low 80s. Plenty of sunshine before we see clear overnight skies tonight. And even warmer as we head towards the day on Friday. Those mid-80s back in the forecast before rain chances by the weekend. From WTWO, your local weather authority, I'm meteorologist Julia Prickett.
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0: I'm here. It's after 9. October the 8th, moving right along with this month. My gosh, beautiful weather, too. National Fluffer Nutter Day. Ever had it? When's the last time you had a Fluffer Nutter? You know what it is? It's peanut butter and marshmallow mixed together. How about that? Yeah, on a sandwich. Get yourself a nice cup of coffee this morning. Get yourself a Fluffer Nutter. Yeah, toast it, too. Ooh, that sounds good. It's also National Hero Day today. Today honors the real-life heroes who inspire us to be the best person that we can possibly be. So thank you so much to our heroes out there. Chevy Chase, happy birthday. Birthday's today. Chevy turns 83 today. Crocodile Dundee, Mick Dundee. Crocodile Dundee, Paul Hogan's his name, 87 today. And did you ever read the Goosebumps or did you just watch the movie? Author of the Goosebumps series, R.L. Stine. That is a real person, 83 years young today. So happy birthday to him. Happy birthday, babies. Yes, sir. Mr. Squire. Oh, Billy. Lonely is the night, 98.5, The River.

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0: All right. Welcome, October the 8th. We got for history today. I got about three things here. In 1987, Chuck Berry was awarded his star on the Hollywood Walk of Fame. In 88, it was Def Leppard. Def Leppard's ballad, Love Bites, went to number one on the Billboard Hot 100. And in 1991, we were into the grunge era. We were beginning the grunge. Soundgarden's second album, that was the Bad Motor Finger album, came out this day in 1991. It was, it kind of coincides with the uprising of grunge, like Nirvana's Nevermind was released 2 weeks earlier. Pearl Jam's 10 was issued in August and kind of serves as the group's commercial breakthrough album. Yeah, Bad Motor Finger, the big album from Soundgarden, came out this day, 1991. Just a few things that happened in rock and roll history today. Here's some Krill. Oh, Shout of the Devil this morning. 98.5 The River.

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0: 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I got mine. I'm looking at mine right now on my phone. Yes. I put it on my phone. Okay. You ready for it? Number time. Always a number.
1: Hey, you
0: what is it?
1: Guys!
0: Ha, puppet. $500 million. $500 million. So at one time there was a rumor that you like the Hot Pockets. I like the barbecue Hot Pockets. Yes. Hot Pockets were called Chunk Stuffers, and they debuted in the 1970s. Turns out that was incorrect. They did not debut in the 1970s. They were not called Chunk Stuffers. I kind of like that name, though. They came out in 1980 as Tasty Witch. That's what they were called. The Hot Pockets were Tasty Witch. Company was sold to Nestle back in 2002, and then Tasty Witch was later renamed Hot Pocket when it hit the store shelves in 1983. So what's the revenue? Today, Hot Pockets generates over $500 million in annual retail sales globally as part of the Nestle's core U.S. frozen food portfolio. My God. That's a lot. You know who loves Hot Pockets? There's comedian Jim Gaffigan.
2: I was looking at a box of Hot Pockets. They have a warning printed on the sign.
0: Hot Pockets. Good
2: morning, you just bought Hot Pockets. Hope you're drunk.
0: Yeah.
2: Hot Pockets.
0: Hot Pockets, yeah. Hey, enjoy your day. Keep smiling. Keep your classic. I'll talk to you tomorrow. Friday. Tomorrow's Friday already? Holy cow. Yeah, we'll get into a weekend. We'll have some fun. Let's do some Bon Jovi this morning. I'll talk to you tomorrow, 6 a.m. Steck Show. 98.5 The River. We'll see you.

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3: I'm Terry Modisett. For nearly 20 years, I've been your Vigo County prosecutor. When a violent crime happens, when a victim needs justice, when a difficult decision has to be made, experience matters. I've spent my entire career in the courtroom, working with law enforcement and prosecuting serious crimes. I know the responsibility that comes with this office, because I've served as your prosecutor for nearly 20 years. I'm Terry Modisett, Vigo County prosecutor. 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
2: Looking ahead to the college football weekend, number 3 Notre Dame. 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Notre Dame is favored by 38.5 points and the over-under at 54.5. 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
3: 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I've been shaped by this community and I'm ready to fight for it at the big table in Indy, paid for by friends of Amy Lohr.
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98.5 The River. Do you remember having Flutie Flakes on your breakfast table when you were back in the 90s, I guess it was? 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Flutie Flakes debuted back in 1998. They sold more than 3.2 million boxes and helped turn a modest charity effort into a major fundraiser for the Doug Flutie Jr. Foundation for Autism, which is now nearing $50 million raised. So, yeah, remember when an NFL quarterback had his own cereal and stores actually had to limit how many boxes you could buy? 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

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And they're putting them on deer, or they tried it on a deer, to measure how wildfire smoke affects wildlife. 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

98.5 The River with me, Scott Steele. And Joe Buck from Monday Night Football is going to judge Dancing with the Stars one night for Super Bowl night. You know, it's all Disney and they're all tying in. They got the Super Bowl. They got Dancing with the Stars. They got everything. They got Joe Buck judging dancing. Does he know how to dance? I don't know. I don't know if Joe Buck. I like that dance because they got both feet in bounds. I guess probably where that will go. Deep Purple on the River.

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98.5 The River. So we finally got the Aerosmith announcement we had been waiting for. It was promised, and then the day came and went, and there was nothing. But we finally got the announcement, and that they're going to do a big reunion show coming up in California, Burbank, California. And they're calling it California Dream On, Aerosmith and Friends. The Friends include Black Crowes, Run DMC, Heart, Billy Idol, Chad Smith from Red Hot Chili Peppers, Duff McKagan from Guns N' Roses, Jerry Cantrell and Mike Inez from Alice in Chains, Sammy Hagar, Slash from Guns N' Roses, and Tom Morello from Rage Against the Machine and Audio Slave. It'll be two nights in Hollywood coming up on October 29th and November 1st. And they say some surprise announcements yet to come. And by the way, the publicity photo that was attached to this announcement has Joey Kramer in there with the rest of the guys. And he hasn't played live with them in like 6 years. So he may be back on stage as well. So Aerosmith and Friends coming soon. Here's Ragdoll in the River.

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14: It was a dark and spooky October night at the Smith household. Sue and little Timmy were watching their favorite Halloween movie when suddenly a terrifying noise came from the backyard. Sue cried,
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98.5 The River. Do you remember Tamagotchis from the 90s? I think they're kind of still around today, but man, they were all the rage back in the 90s. I was a little bit too old to want one, I think, when they came out, and yet I still wanted one. And it turns 30 years old next month, Tamagotchi does. The company Bandai says more than 100 million devices have now shipped worldwide. It's going to mark the anniversary next month with a free Times Square event capped by a 30-minute synchronized screen takeover. Whatever that means. The original version launched in Japan in November of 1996. And, yeah, I won't tell you how old I was, but too old to be playing with virtual pets. I'll tell you that much. Bob Seger on the river.

How far off I sat and wondered. Started humming a song from 1962. Ain't it funny how the night moves when you just don't seem to have as much to lose.

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98.5 The River with some Quiet Riot here, who debuted their new lead singer not too long ago. His name is Rudy Sarzo. They did their first show the other night, this past Friday night. And yeah, this guy's pretty good. He's 23 years old. Sounds great. They interviewed him, and he said that everybody, like, when he was in school, thought he was weird because he was into, like, hair metal and had that kind of style. But he said the adults, the teachers and stuff, thought it was great because it was kind of like, you know, he looked like how people dressed, you know, 40 years ago or whatever. So pretty cool that he's into all that stuff, and he sounds great as the new lead singer for Quiet Riot. And at 23 years old, he should be good to go for a long time. Rudy Sarzo, Quiet Riot here on the River.

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2: 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It's the sixth race in the 10-race postseason. Kyle Larson with a 40-point lead over Denny Hamlin in the championship standings. They'll go 267 laps around the mile-and-a-half oval, and Charlotte has produced seven different winners in their last 10 races. Larson and Hamlin are both plus 450 to win the race and both plus 130 to finish in the top three. Christopher Bell plus 500 to take the checkered flag, plus 150 to finish in the top three. Chase Briscoe plus 550 to win. 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

Guns N' Roses 98.5 The River. Slash from Guns N' Roses has a new solo album on the way. Announced that the other day. It's going to be called Flying Blind, and it'll be out in February. And he's also going to do a tour, a solo world tour, and he'll be in, let's see, St. Louis on May 19th. That's about as close as he gets to the Wabash Valley. 98.5 The River, Steppenwolf.

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98.5 The River. I'm Scott Steele. And Ben Affleck, in a new interview, says that Hollywood has fewer true movie stars now. He says there are fewer people that everybody in America has heard of, and that studios don't really spend the same effort turning actors into household names. I think that's kind of true, but I think that's true of a lot of things. I think it's just where we are as you know, we don't have that monoculture anymore, right? I mean, think about sports. Like, how many sports household names are there anymore? I mean, we don't have, Joe Montana and Michael Jordan anymore that are in all the commercials. And, I mean, Patrick Mahomes kind of is, but again, I don't know if he's got the household name status that, like, a Michael Jordan had. Here's some Leonard Skinner, 98.5 The River.

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2: Some stops are just part of the routine. The corner stop from Scott Oil is one of them. Fresh square donuts in the morning. Noble Roman's pizza, breadsticks, and breakfast favorites when you're hungry. And if it's game day, grab your South Vermilion Wildcats gear before you head over, or stop in after the game. The corner stop, right by South Vermilion High School in Clinton. 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

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That means hand beer, mouth chips are also back. 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